I wanna fuck you all day and all night. That's the way I want them. I wanna fuck you.

listen what your folks say. It's a tough decision to make. I don't really wanna lose you, but I don't want your folks to turn me over to the hands of the law. I guess they think that I'm not good enough for you.

Please reach the air to Badu hotline. If you're calling for Erica, press 1. If you're calling to wish her a happy birthday, Kwanzaa, MLK, Black History Month, Juneteenth, or Hanukkah, press 2. If you're calling because you just saw her on BET, MTV, or any of the social media outlets and you're checking to make sure you're still in good standing, press 3. If you're calling to beg for some shit in general, press 4. If you're calling to beg for some shit, but this is that free call before the actual begging, press 5. If you've already made that free call and this is the actual call to beg, press 6. If you're calling to ask for some free tickets in a city near you and know she don't really fuck with you like that, press 7. If you're calling to book Erica to put the first burger at your company barbecue or to DJ at your little cousin's slip and slide party, press 8. If you're calling to say peace and don't really fit into any of those descriptions, text me because I really don't answer voicemail.

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summer, but it's a short fall back home. 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Until then, I'm Brown County bound. I'll be seeing you all around. Until then, I'm Brown County bound. And it's a long, cold winter, and it's a long, hot summer, but it's a short

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You get me? You get me? And I'll raise my drink to the mood on the moon.

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Sperm will flow slowly, from their wounds. Sperm mingles with blood, warm and vitreous with little bubbles. Their skin will start softening, coming off. They will frantically scratch their faces and peel themselves like oranges. 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

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Their eyes staring, feeding from their ills and carrying them open with their tongues out. But I will burst out laughing. I shall shout to them, I have entered into you, and I will control you from they will still be existing, variations of existence. All those eyes will slowly eat up a face. I have entered into them.